made. 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When you're chewing on life's gristle, don't grumble, give a whistle.

0: 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But you better cut to something depressing like the news.
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2: 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You're listening to the boy from the big bad city. This is Jam Hot. This is Jam.

0: Yo, man.
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1: Yo, what do you want, man?
0: My girl just caught me.
1: You made her catch you?
0: I don't know how I let this happen.
1: But who?
0: The girl next door, you know?
1: Man.
0: I don't know what to do.
1: Say it wasn't you.
0: All right.

0: How could you not, Lamb? I must say I do look gorgeous. How could you not like him? I must say I do look gorgeous.
1: Uno, dos, tres, cuatro.

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1: 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Globo.
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2: Wake up in the morning feeling like P. Diddy. Hey, grab my glasses, I'm out the door. I'm gonna hit this city. Before I leave, brush my teeth with a bottle of Jack. 'Cause when I leave for the night, I ain't coming back.